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2: Not working hard. Yeah, right. Picture that with a Kodak. Or better yet, go to Times Square, take a picture of me with a Kodak. Took my life from negative to positive. I just want y'all to know that. And tonight, let's enjoy life.

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That person talking on speaker, just to show how important they are. But today, you don't care. 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

Now, the sound of nothing. Now that we've given our tech team a heart attack, let's play some new music instead. Taylor Swift, I Knew It, I Knew You.

0: Saturday, Sarah McInjolo. We're back tomorrow.
1: And supercharged $1,000 minutes where we repeat the questions on Friday.
2: I know.
1: Come on.
2: So you've got to make sure you're listening every day at 7:40 because those questions are the ones that are going to be repeated.
1: And take my advice, write them flaming down. A whole lot of them if you're really keen. Make it easier. You'll get a grand.
2: I think I should write them down and remember. We're all in strife.
0: Back tomorrow, 6 till 10. Sarah McInjolo at 7 HRFM. It's

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1: Hey, this is Ulla from TikTok Trending, where we talk about all the biggest songs, the biggest moments, and the most viral videos that are popping up on my feed. Alex Warren Passenger is doing the rounds on TikTok with a really cute dance trend. It's easy to learn. Grab your friends. Here it is.

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3: 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I'm all shaky.
2: So, do you listen to us all the time? Got the radio on?
4: We've always got it on. Yep.
3: Yeah.
2: Oh, that's good.
4: Especially today.
2: It's nice to know that a regular listener's one.
5: Yeah, and I don't usually work Friday, so. Yeah.
3: Oh.
2: You're so lucky that the boss got you to work today.
5: I know. Thanks, Joel.
2: Oh, that's the boss.
3: You're the boss.
2: We love giving away money. We're giving away tons at the moment.
5: So thank you.
2: Good on you. Fantastic. On behalf of 7HO and everyone else, well done, Dale.
5: You can have a big cry. I'll give you
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1: 7HOFM's 60 seconds, 10 questions. Let's do it.
2: All right, at the end of this, we're going to announce something for next week, a little bit different on the $1,000 Minute. Very exciting.
3: Oh, but yes.
2: To play today, it's Kayla in Bridgewater. Good morning.
4: Morning.
2: Today's your day, Kayla.
3: Come on, Kayla.
2: Just like Gina yesterday. Did you hear yesterday's $1,000 Minute?
4: No, I didn't hear it yesterday. I was getting ready to go. Well, I'm getting ready to go to work now too, but I didn't hear it yesterday.
2: All right.
5: Put the makeup down. Put everything down. Concentrate.
4: Right, I've relocated to the shed, so.
3: Oh, out in the shed. You win today. Come on, Dale.
2: The privacy shed. All right, 10 questions, 60 seconds. Don't forget, some are true or false. Some have specific answers. You can say pass, and if there's time, we'll go back to it. Good luck. Your 60 seconds starts now.
3: What sport does Serena Williams play?
4: Tennis.
3: Which food is shaped like a ring and often coated in sugar and cinnamon?
4: Donut.
3: True or false, in 2009, is 2009, the first live tweet was sent from space?
4: Oh, true.
3: The study of dermatology concentrates on what organ of the human body?
4: Skin.
3: What is this year's Ogre Ogre at Dark Mofo?
4: What was that?
3: What is this year's Ogre Ogre? Ogre Ogre. It's the thing they burn, you know.
2: Okay.
3: True or false, male mozzies bite?
4: True.
3: Who directed the 1994 film Pulp Fiction?
4: Quentin Tarantino.
3: What do you call a female donkey?
4: A Jenny.
3: Magnets stick to things made of what? Sorry, Dale. I'll give her that one.
2: Out of time anyway. Six out of eight.
5: We got there in the end.
2: Yeah.
5: This year's Ooga Ooga at the Dark Mofo is the Pedra Branca Island skink.
3: A lizard.
5: We would have taken
2: skink. Skink was the hint that we gave you yesterday.
5: We gave the hint yesterday, but...
2: Unfortunately, didn't remember.
5: You must have not had the radio on.
4: No, I didn't hear it.
5: And male mozzies bite false. Girls do. We suck the blood.
3: Same as spiders.
5: Really?
3: Female that kills.
5: Yeah.
2: There you go. 6 out of 8. That's not too bad.
3: Bad luck, Dale.
4: Okay.
2: Thanks, Kayla.
4: Cool.
2: You have a good weekend. Bye.
3: See ya.
4: You too. Bye.
2: All right. Now, next week, make sure you listen to the questions and the answers
3: every day
2: at 7:40, because next Friday we'll be reusing those questions from during the week.
3: Yes.
2: Something new to increase your chances to win.
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0: 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It's Monday morning with Sarah, Mick and Jono. And this week, we're making it easier for you to win on the $1,000 minute. Make sure you listen every morning over the next few days, because on Friday we're going to reuse the questions that we use during the week for the $1,000
1: minute. It's a big work.
0: So that's a little bit of a...
1: My word.
0: A step up for you on Friday.
1: I think it's fantastic. And for the real keen ones, you can write every question down for the whole week and you'll have them all in front of you.
2: Yeah. I was thinking about that and how quickly they'd have to write them down.
1: Oh, don't worry.
0: People will have ways and means.
2: Do they?
1: My word.
0: Well, I would.
1: Record them and write them down later.
2: So, that's a good idea.
0: Anyway, we play at 7:40.
1: I'm full of them.
0: It's 6:30 already, so we'll get to the news next. With Brit, 7HRFM. You've got Sarah Mick.